This Sunday, we're taking you into the mosh for Canada's baddest band, The Beaches.

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1: Cool Star, Kat and Carmel, you're listening to Triple J Drive with Jordan and Luca. And if you're just tuning in, we've got an incredible Beyond the Valley double pass to give away.

0: see.
1: Incredible performances from Elena and all just then. If you want to be a part of it, 0439757555. We'll get a couple more up. All right, Joe right here on Triple J Drive. Red Eye.

0: results are interesting. Obviously, you know, take this with a grain of salt. It's not rigorous scientific data, but 21% of people said it is okay to talk to your dog like this. So almost 80% said no. Izzy, what camp are you in?
1: Okay. I think there's like a time and a place to be kind of stern, but I

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So give me burn up on the dance floor.

Before that, we had Let Me Say This by Skin on Skin. Still to come. We're getting in that last half an hour here, people, so keep it locked. We've got some Upper 90, Sixth Sense, Lupo the Boy, X Club, and Sticky AKH. This is Jubes for Triple J Do It.

night with a tight chest and a conscience I can't get out of my head. All I think about is you. All the calls that I know you saw but you said didn't come through.

0: 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From the jump, I don't dwell on a loss. I'm strong, I'm flexing my blessings, stepping my lane, better bring me some prof.
1: Yo, my dog. Even the haters giving us promo. Live in the flesh, they're changing tempo. On 10 toes like a pair of sliders.
0: Clean up crew, sorry, did it again. Let's have fun, you can bring all your friends. But she came early, the party's at 10. Elsa, the aura's threatening them. Elsa, the aura's threatening them.

It's your feature album all this week on Triple J, Gracie Abrams with Daughter From Hell. That was kind of the lead-off single from it. Hit the Wall is the name of that one. Before that, Childish Gambino, 3005, and Lime Garden at the top with Cross My Heart. You're hearing those here on Weekend Breakfast on Triple J. Sam Lane is my name. And that song by Childish Gambino was my party trick in high school to rap. It was like we all loved Childish Gambino. I don't know why he was resonating so much with suburban white kids from Sydney, but we loved him, and it was a real status symbol in my community to be able to rap most of that song. Got the text.

text line humming already, 0439757555. Good morning to everyone up and at 'em. Ripper start to the day for Pete in the Hunter Valley in the digger with good AC because it is freezing out there. Paul and Ballarat heading to work. And I got a hello internationally from Chicago. Hell yeah. Well, shout out to Australian basketball player Josh Giddy. He plays for the Chicago Bulls. So we have a connection over there. And also shout out to the Chicago Cubs baseball team, Pete Crow Armstrong, one of the best fielders in the world. Again, I contain multitudes. If you're listening internationally, text in. I'll find a way to relate it back to the station. Here's a band from New York. They're called Effers, and this song riffs. Triple J.